0: Breaks. 2 horas de música.
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The funk of 40,000 years and grisly ghouls from every tomb are closing in to seal your doom.

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1: Yo, man.
2: Yo.
1: Open up, man.
2: Yo, what do you want, man?
1: My girl just caught me.
2: Say it wasn't you.
1: Oh.

let's get the party started. See you at the bar, you was hardly talking. That's when I knew that your heart was scarring. Friends to lovers need a part to star in. Like, wait, babe, let me ask your pardon.